0: This is it. The day you've been waiting for. Now it's time to see who has a heart. Now is the time to prove to yourselves and prove to everyone out there that even though you're locked up, you're somebody. You are worthy of something. And you're able to do something special that no one else in the world can do. Are you ready to go out there and take what's yours?
1: Yeah!
0: What you worked hard for?
1: Yeah!